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No one knows where they are. 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

Yo, El Moto's back. 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
1: 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But wait a minute, isn't this?
0: Yeah, yes it is.
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We still in here. 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

Yo, Immortals back, we still in here. Hey yo, Mrinta, I can't believe we gon' do this again. You ready? Blaze it up for all my mortals out there.